Death Cab for Cutie, Soulmate's Body. I'm Mandy on the Crush 92.5, and it's last call to get in on Bonnie Raitt tickets. Bonnie Raitt coming to Vina Robles Amphitheater, and I want to watch you win those tickets, so that info coming on the way. First, here's Queen Anne.

0: Danielle Ponder with Sun and Moon. Mandy back with you on the Crush 92.5, and last call to get in on Bonnie Raitt tickets. Bonnie Raitt's coming to Vina Robles Amphitheater on Friday, October 16th, with special guest John Cleary and the absolute monster gentleman. 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
2: 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We're on the corner of Broad and Pacific in downtown SLO. 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

0: my favorite shows of 2026. I'm so glad I got to see them. That's Train and Hey Soul Sister. This is Mandy on the Crush 92.5. I hope you've been taking advantage of all of the experiences that are being offered in Harvest Wine Month. I'm going to tell you about some of them coming up in just a few. First, some Pixies. It's Where Is My Mind?
1: Stop.

0: Hey, people now, Ziggy Marley and Nika Costa on the Crush 92.5. It is Mandy on the Central Coast, perfect blend, and we're having just a perfect month to celebrate Harvest Wine Month. 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

That is Fontaine's DC with Marianne on the Crush 92.5. I am Mandy on the Central Coast. Perfect blend. This is troubling to hear. A new survey found that 1 in 5 young adults leave home without knowing how to use a washing machine. And nearly 70% admit they avoided doing laundry after moving out. Some wore every item in their wardrobe before finally washing clothes, while others tried creative shortcuts like spraying outfits with deodorant or body spray to make them seem fresh. Which, by the way, that does not work. Everybody can tell when you do that. The biggest laundry fears? Choosing the wrong settings, ruining clothes, not understanding water temperatures, and using too much detergent. And mistakes are common. More than 90% of adults reported a laundry disaster.

0: from leaving stuff in their pockets to turning whites pink. The survey also found that too many new adults regularly call home with help with chores, cooking, and budgeting. I don't know if I can speak directly to the younger generations here, but don't be afraid to make mistakes. I feel that just younger generations are just so caught up in just, I'm going to get it wrong. I'm going to make a mistake. That is part of life. And you know what? If I've done that thing, I've done where you've left the paper in the pockets and then you wash it and then there's little paper pieces everywhere. You know what? You didn't ruin the jeans. And even if you did ruin the clothes, you get new ones. It's not like you're going to stick with the same clothes for the rest of your life. Just saying. It's all right to make some mistakes.
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Ocean Avenue transforms into an outdoor marketplace with antiques, collectibles, vintage decor, and plenty of one-of-a-kind finds. It's a great excuse to spend the day browsing, grab some lunch, and enjoy the beach town atmosphere. 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And for some classic fall fun, the Golden Oak Honey and Pumpkin Festival is coming up in Paso Robles. You'll find pumpkins, local honey, and plenty of seasonal activities celebrating the harvest. It's a great way to enjoy a fall day here on the Central Coast with family-friendly fun and plenty of opportunities to stock up on some autumn favorites. And that's your Central Coast Community Calendar. 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

Music from Dubwise Collective. It's called Until We're Free on the Crush 92.5. My name is Mandy. We're talking the New Times Music Awards and local music coming up. 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First, I'm coming to Radio Gods.

Black Dog Rabbit Hole. It's Devin Gilfillian on the Crush 92.5. My name is Mandy, looking to get some votes in for the New Times Music Awards. The Reader's Choice voting is open right now. 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That's when they present all the awards, like Best Songwriter, Best Album. 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
1: It's the Crush 92.5. We're here with Gary Murphy from AMA Waterways. That's amawaterways.com. A great way to experience Europe, the wines, the food. First off, Gary, it's great to see you again. It's always a pleasure. You have so much energy. But, I mean, come on. You live the life. You get to do all these great cruises. You drink some of the world's best wines.
2: Well, Jeremy, when I have you on my calendar, it's not as exciting as Christmas, but it's close to it, man, knowing I get to come up here and see you.
1: Is it too late to book one of these great Christmas markets / Taste of Christmas cruises?
2: The Christmas markets are pretty tight. They are a bucketless item for many river cruise guests or many just passengers in general. But now is the time, if you're interested in experiencing the Christmas markets and experiencing a river cruise on the Rhine or the Danube or the Main River, to book for next year.
1: Okay.
2: Right? We have the best pricing now. We don't come out with

0: markets, and you get your sightseeing of Vienna, but then you walk into these Christmas markets, and they'll have, you know, a pig on a spit, and they'll cut off piece of pork for you if you want it. They have all these different types of items that you probably wouldn't normally eat.
1: What are you saying? I just walk up, and I'm like, hey, can I try that?
0: Yes, they'll cut it. Go. And then, or they'll have all these artisans that are making pieces throughout the year just to be sold at Christmas markets. And each market has some of its own unique characteristics. In Linz, they're known for the crystal. In Budapest, they have these great ceramic flowers. You go in, and this is what's going to hit you, is you go in, you buy a mug of spiced wine. And it's like a punchy wine, but it's heated. Each market has its own unique cup, and you walk around the market tasting the different blue wines. It's just a great way to experience a Christmas. I was in a Christmas market. I don't remember exactly where, but I was walking the Christmas market, Jeremy, and it was a family coming out of the market, and the little kids were holding the tree that they're pulling onto toboggan.
1: Oh, my gosh.
0: And it was a total Charlie Brown tree.
1: Yeah, it was right out of the movies.
0: And it's not touristy. It's locals, because a lot of Americans don't travel that time of year. But if you want Christmas festivities, if you want an experience with your family that will mark the calendar of your life, a Christmas market cruise is what it's all about.
1: That's Gary Murphy, AMA Waterways. 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
1: All right, are we on? Oh, we're on. This is your roving reporter, Scoop Newsman, back with a special investigative report. It's been confirmed by this eagle-eyed news hawk that this year's Christmas at the Margarita Ranch is going to be bigger and better than ever. Reports are that the Jingle Bell Express will once again whisk passengers from the Central Coast to Santa's Village aboard real steam trains, including original Disney train cars, where there will be light maze happy holiday shopping in their memorable marketplace, pony rides for little buckaroos, prolific prestidigitations from a magical magician, and of course, a chance to visit with Santa himself. And this year, they're adding an elf training camp where your little ones can develop the skills needed to become an elf themselves. This just in, an overly excited holiday elf will be a special guest at this year's Christmas at the Margarita Ranch, which runs from November 27th to December 20th. You can reserve your seats now on the Jingle Bell Express by going to christmasatthemargarita.com before the Christmas train passes you by. This has been a Scoop Newsman special report.
0: Six local nonprofits, 3 minutes each, one stage. 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
1: 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Winners must be at least 18 years of age. Younger winners' prizes are the property of legal guardian and only awarded with a parent or guardian named at the completion of the contest. The program director has final say on all contests or station promotions. Questions or comments should be directed to the program director by phone 11 a.m. to 1 p.m. Monday through Friday by calling 781-2750. A legal ID will be necessary to prove identity, so please bring one when picking up your prize at Crush Studios, 3620 Sacramento Drive, Suite 204, San Luis Obispo, between the hours of 9 a.m. and 5 p.m., Monday through Friday, except holidays. 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

Yeah, she hugged me tight, didn't breathe for a while. 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
1: 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Winners must be at least 18 years of age. Younger winners' prizes are the property of legal guardian and only awarded with a parent or guardian named at the completion of the contest. The program director has final say on all contests or station promotions. 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A legal ID will be necessary to prove identity, so please bring one when picking up your prize at Crush Studios, 3620 Sacramento Drive, Suite 204, San Luis Obispo, between the hours of 9 a.m. and 5 p.m., Monday through Friday, except holidays. 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

0: It is Phoebe Bridgers and Lost Boys. It is the Crush 92.5. Good morning. I'm Suzanne checking in for our finally a Friday morning and get into more with fun. I've got some local love with Black Match for you in a few. And hey, we are here for another weekend of Harvest Wine Month in Paso Wine Country. So, you know, it's going down. Harvest is happening and celebrations all throughout. So anything from your, you know, winery hosted event like a vineyard tour or a hands-on harvest experience of some sort, a winemaker dinner, you can get in on those grape stomps. And of course, the Central Coast does not do this kind of thing without some live music. So there's all kinds popping off all over the Central Coast. And of course, for Paso Robles Wine Country, you got to get out there. PasoWine.com, hit the events section and you can search by the day you want to go, the winery you like, or the thing you want to do. And it'll spit out all the different options for you.
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1: 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Another Nederlander concert. 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

You're local. You're local. We're local. We're local. And so is, and this, so next, is artist. This next artist. Let's get local. Now, the Crush 92.5, the perfect blend.

One of my favorites in the blend right now, that is Devin Gafilian's latest Black Dog Rabbit Hole. Get into more music. Queen Anne and Sublime coming after NXS. A little new sensation. Friday morning, it's the Crush Night.

0: Live, the perfect blend. I am Suzanne, and a lot of people right now are talking about Grand Theft Auto 6, and that's coming out on November 19th, and, you know, people are just losing their minds. This is a huge franchise that's been going on for a long time, right? So there's just a huge demand, a lot of fans, and now there's, like, price gouging going on PlayStation consoles. So, like, GameStop right now selling used PlayStation 5 Pro consoles for, like, $1,400, which is about $500 more than the price of a brand new one. So, yeah, I mean, with the PS5 Pro consoles nearly impossible to find in stores ahead of this Grand Theft Auto 6 release, GameStop spiked its price on the used stuff on its website. So I just have to say boo to you. I used to work at GameStop, too. It was a cool company to work for, but this sucks. But we'll see if things calm down after GTA 6 is released next month, or if it just gets even worse as fans of that game really are scrambling for more consoles. It's so crazy. We're just going to have to start having, like, group, you know, GTA nights or something. I have not played a video game in so long, but I used to be into it. Back in my day, it's the Crush.
1: Good morning with your Central Coast headlines. I'm Ben Hayes. The San Luis Obispo County Sheriff's Office is warning residents about a scam targeting individuals in South County that can result in victims losing thousands of dollars. KSBY says in past cases, victims were contacted by scammers claiming that a family member had been arrested and urgently requesting money to cover bail and other legal fees. According to the Sheriff's Office, one victim of the scam lost $16,000. Another victim lost nearly $10,000. The sheriff's office says if you receive a call claiming a loved one has been arrested and demanding immediate payment, hang up and contact the sheriff's office directly to verify the story. California is seeing an early increase in flu cases. Flu season usually starts in November and peaks between January and March. According to state health officials, most cases are caused by the

0: influenza AH1N1 strain. So far, the flu has caused 34 deaths in California. Reporter Tammy Trujillo says more women are moving into California's agricultural industry.
1: Women are stepping into bigger roles in what has usually been a male-dominated field. A recent study from the American Farm Bureau Federation's Women's Leadership Committee found that women in agriculture often balance several responsibilities. And while many come from farming families, about a quarter of women surveyed said they're the first in their family to work in agriculture. The increase in women applies nationally, too. Nationwide, over 1 million women work as producers, and most farms now include at least one woman in a producer role.
0: The 96th Pioneer Day is happening in Paso Robles on Saturday. There will be kids competitions, and at 10 a.m. Saturday is the Pioneer Day Parade. Activities run into the afternoon. Also, the Cambria Harvest Festival is happening 11 a.m. until 3 p.m. at the Cambria Historical Society. There will be live music, food, local vendors, and more. With your Central Coast headlines, I'm Ben Hayes.
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0: Street of Dreams with you two. It is the Crush 92.5, and it is that time of day. It is our happy hour news stories, and today's good news includes a high schooler with Down syndrome scored a touchdown, and two therapy dogs are named Homecoming King and Queen. So a Texas high school football team gave a senior named Mason Winoski a moment he will never forget. Mason has Down syndrome, and before a game started, they handed him the ball and let him score a touchdown. And Mason sprinted literally 30 yards into the end zone. Everyone went crazy, and members of the offensive line lifted him onto his shoulders, carried him off the field as the crowd cheers. And the team went on to win the game 53-0. But Mason's touchdown before kickoff was the best play of the night. Love it so much. Next up, New York City's new click-to-cancel rule just went into effect. And basically, here's how it works. The law says it has to be as easy to cancel a subscription as it is to sign up for one. And under the rule, businesses have to clearly disclose pricing, billing schedules, cancellation options before customers agree to a subscription. And companies also have to let people cancel using the same method they use to sign up. So your online signups can no longer require a phone call to cancel. Why do we have to make laws for this? Like, why can't people just be legit? But it's happy hour, right? I'm going to focus on the good there. And then last up, Evergreen High School in Colorado just crowned two very popular members of the school as homecoming royalty, their therapy dogs, Polenta and Noreen. So the dogs have been helping students and staff since a school shooting rocked the community last year, and they offered comfort in the hallways, counseling offices, even during tests. And the pups are there to help all day long, and the students say spending time with them helps ease stress and anxiety. And so they gave them the crowns. I love it. There it is. Happy hour news stories. Done. It's the Crush.
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4: All right, are we on? Oh, we're on. This is your roving reporter, Scoop Newsman, back with a special investigative report. It's been confirmed by this eagle-eyed news hawk that this year's Christmas at the Margarita Ranch is going to be bigger and better than ever. Reports are that the Jingle Bell Express will once again whisk passengers from the Central Coast to Santa's Village aboard real steam trains, including original Disney train cars. Where there will be light maze, happy holiday shopping in their memorable marketplace, pony rides for little buckaroos, prolific prestidigitations from a magical magician, and of course, a chance to visit with Santa himself. And this year, they're adding an elf training camp where your little ones can develop the skills needed to become an elf themselves. This just in, an overly excited holiday elf will be a special guest at this year's Christmas at the Margarita Ranch, which runs from November 27th to December 20th. You can reserve your seats now on the Jingle Bell Express by going to christmasatthemargarita.com before the Christmas train passes you by. This has been a Scoop Newsman special report.
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New music from Leon Bridges, Talk It Over. It is the Crest 92.5, and Mr. Bridges just announced a tour for next year. The bummer news is that I don't see any California dates whatsoever. Why? I have to assume we'll get like a second.

0: the Crush 92.5, the perfect blend. And we are saying happy Friday. We are also saying happy... I messed up that intro. Robin, how are you?
1: I was like, what did I miss?
0: No, I don't know. I'm just here, you know, doing my thing on a Friday morning. But anyway, Robin Coleman, Woods Humane Society. Welcome back to the program, my friend. And I saw your email, and the first sentence said... two pup dates, and we need to talk about this because, first of all, pup date. You know I love your puns.
1: Yes, I know. I'm so cheesy, but listen, I'm also so excited. I've been waiting all week to get to do my calls with you so I can give you the happy news. If you remember last week, I put a big plea out for our pet of the week, a wonderful German Shepherd who had come to us and waited 5.5 long years, almost his entire life in a small shelter, never had a home or family, and we wanted to make that right. Well, guess what? Woods did. We made it right, and Yay. This community made it right. I was able to send you an adoption photo. He went from living a life in a kennel to living on property.
0: So oh, that's so
1: this
0: awesome.
1: This is the dream. We are so thrilled. Congratulations to our sweet Chester. And I do have to plug, because we did bring two of his friends with him when we transported him. Mm. Well, now his friends are left behind and he has a home. So we do need to get Peter and Spot. They're up on our website. Those were his buddies. So if you missed out on Chester, you could do him a big favor and adopt his friends now.
0: Aww, so cool. Well, yeah, congratulations to Chester. I know this other face in the other adoption photo, and I'm forgetting the name.
1: So our buddy from KVEC, Dave, adopted a dog here at Woods a couple weeks ago named Jody. And Jody was sister of one of our pets of the week a while back, a dog named Jack. Mm. So Dave put a big call out because he wanted to get the brother of the dog he adopted, adopted. So our boy Jack, which was a cute 8-year-old terrier mix with absolutely no teeth, he got adopted this week as well. So Dave was thrilled, and they've exchanged information so they can do play dates. We did not keep them together. Some people have asked, and we do that, as you know.
0: Yeah.
1: But they, even though they probably have spent their life together, I will say it was more of a one-sided relationship. Jack was a little more obsessed with his sister, and so we did see that they did do okay without each other, but I'm sure Jack would love some play dates and harass his sister again. So I just wanted to share those two happy pup dates. Just again, we're saving lives, creating families, and making dreams come true here at Woods.
0: Yeah, that's so cool. And now, you know, the owners of those two dogs can now have like extended fam and friends. And I just love the connectivity that Woods Humane Society

0: he brings to the community.
1: It starts with a cute dog or cat and turns into like so much more. Family, community, friendship, you know, all these things. And it's all started with a cute little pair of eyes looking at you.
0: Oh my gosh. And I'm looking at another cute pair of eyes for our pet of the week this week. And Gumby is our pet of the week. This is another pup date, if you will.
1: Yes, this better not be a hard ask, but we are talking about our cute little puppy pet of the week, Gumby. Gumby came here a couple weeks ago with his sibling. His sibling was much more outgoing and friendly, and he got adopted on day one, which is what most puppies do. But our sweet little Gumby is a little shy, a little timid, and spends most of his time now that he's alone in his kennel on the backside, just kind of hiding out. He'll like entertain himself with a toy. He lays in the sun, but what he's not doing is engaging with people. He's a little overwhelmed here. So we want to give him that spotlight. We want to share his adorable face. He will, in a few weeks in a home setting, he's going to do just fine. Of course, he is a 4-month-old Chihuahua, so a tiny little, I think he's about 5 pounds.
0: Aww.
1: As cute as it gets, he comes alive when he plays with another little doggy friend. So if you have a little dog that needs a playmate, if you maybe have an older puppy that you're like, wow, I could really use a friend for my little puppy, Gumby would love to be that friend. He loves toys. He loves squeaky toys. It's just the humans and kind of the world that he's a little scared of right now. But we actually had a sleepover this week, and he warmed up really quickly. So we got to cuddle. We got to get some pets. And I think he actually is learning that, okay, humans aren't so scary after all.
0: Yeah. Oh, such a cute baby. So yeah, check out
1: and you Gumby. Know he's up on Instagram and Facebook, so you will be able to see the cuteness that we're talking about.
0: Yeah. Oh my gosh, so cute. So that's definitely like, get out and check out Gumby, go meet him and bring him out of his little shell, you know. And then as we're moving through the month so rapidly, I don't know how it's already almost like middle of the month, but here
1: we
0: are,
1: October. I know we're a little stressed over here because, as you know, Wiggle Waggle Fall Festival is just a few weeks away now. I don't know how, but October 24th, we will be here at Woods in San Luis Obispo, the county shelter. We'll be hanging out. We'll be having a big dog party. Of course, we have our big costume contest that you can register right now on our website. We have a best kids, best big dog, best little dog, and two peas in a pod, which is kind of like human and dogs matching. And people get really creative in that category. We have all kinds of fun stuff. Santa Claus is out here for photos. We have half-off pet adoptions, food, kid zone, all kinds of fun stuff. But we also, for the first time ever, you know, we do a different Wiggle Waggle shirt every year. And for the first time, we have a merch alert. We have our Wiggle Waggle annual shirt available to purchase online. So we you can grab one. It's really cute. It's a little, it says Boo and then a pee. So boop, and a little ghost and a dog. I don't know how to explain that over radio. So just go to our website and you can purchase one. It makes a really cute fall shirt supporting Woods. And I think the graphic is really cute.
0: Oh my gosh, so cute. Yeah, we all know how cute a boop on the nose is for our pets. And then, you know, just put the ghost pun in there and
1: just
0: we got
1: add
0: it.
1: I know you you love Halloween, so just add the Halloween theme. You got a goose. You got a ghost and a dog and a boop all together.
0: I love it so much. And yeah, so that's going to be so fun to get out there and celebrate. And Robin, thank you so much for your time and your efforts in the community. We love all the pup dates today. And, you know, hopefully we'll hear some good news about Gumby next week, too.
1: Yes, we better, because he can't keep coming home with me.
0: I mean, he could, just saying.
1: He could.
0: No, awesome, Robin. Well, thank you so much. We'll talk to you soon.
1: Okay. Thanks,
2: Sue. Good morning with your Central Coast headlines. I'm Ben Hayes. A gas leak prompted the closure of some downtown streets in San Luis Obispo, and the weekly downtown Slow Farmers Market was canceled. KSBY said the gas leak was reported around 2:10 p.m. yesterday along the 700 block of Higuera Street. It led to the closure of several sections of Higuera. An evacuation order was also issued. According to the San Luis Obispo City City Fire Chief Randy Harris, a crew from the gas company, detected a gas leak in the sidewalk area and traced it to a leak in the roadway. The San Luis Obispo County Department of Public Health has confirmed the county's first measles case of 2026 and is working to identify and notify people who may have been exposed. Health officials say the infected person is recovering at home while investigators trace potential exposures in the community. Public Health has identified some locations where people may have been exposed to the highly contagious virus, including October 5th and 6th at Family Industrial Medical Center in San Luis Obispo and October 7th at Arroyo Grande Community Hospital Emergency Room. Governor Gavin Newsom is joining the fight against voter ID.
3: Newsom joined the No on 39 campaign as an honorary co-chair.
4: We had a dog on the last two elections in Orange County, and that's unacceptable.
3: Co-author of the bill, State Senator Tony Strickland from Huntington Beach, is hopeful.
4: It's going to be incredibly close. We're the outlier here in California. We're only one of 14 states that doesn't use it. The other side's trying to confuse everybody. It may seem like it's complicated. It's not.
3: If Prop 39 passes, voters would need to show an ID before casting a ballot or give ID numbers on mail-in ballots so the votes can be counted.
2: And El Niño's reached the very strong category, the highest possible level. Experts say there's an 83% chance it could become the strongest El Niño since 1950. You're up to date with local and state news with your Central Coast headlines. I'm Ben Hayes.
0: Hey, Suzanne here for Specs by Kyla in Atascadero. And so I've settled in with my sweet new all-lem frames. It's the black ones with the purple transition lenses. And I've seen even more friends in the community in eyewear from Specs. I saw Dawn and Colleen from Habitat for Humanity with fresh looks from Kyla. Leah, who I've known since my years at Atascadero High School. Go Hounds! 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

0: the Crush 92.5, the perfect blend. 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

0: water on my tongue. That is brand new from our boys, Carbon City Lights. Some local love here at the Crush 92.5. And that one is actually up for Reader's Choice Award at the New Times Music Awards. And that is coming up pretty quick. You can mark your calendar for the NTMA Showcase Slow Brew Rock on Friday, November 13th. Dun, dun, dun. Yes, Friday the 13th. We are going to celebrate our local music. Such a fun night and really a great way to honor all of these people who entertain us throughout the year at our favorite wineries and breweries and all of our awesome community events throughout the year. You know, these people definitely are a big part of our culture here at the Crush, but really on the Central Coast at large. So excited to celebrate them November 13th at Slow Brew Rock with some live performances. Of course, our awards ceremonies. I will be there to host and MC one of my favorite nights of the year. And then right now we vote for the Reader's Choice, and that will be revealed as part of the awards ceremonies on November 13th at Slow Brew Rock. So right now, you know, Carbon City Lights is up there along with tons of other awesome local musicians with their music, and they're all there. You can listen to them as you're doing your stuff throughout the day and then vote for your favorite and help us give out that coveted Reader's Choice Award.
1: 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It's the Central Coast Community Calendar. 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Ocean Avenue transforms into an outdoor marketplace with antiques, collectibles, vintage decor, and plenty of one-of-a-kind finds. 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And for some classic fall fun, the Golden Oak Honey and Pumpkin Festival is coming up in Paso Robles. You'll find pumpkins, local honey, and plenty of seasonal activities celebrating the harvest. It's a great way to enjoy a fall day here on the Central Coast with family-friendly fun and plenty of opportunities to stock up on some autumn favorites. And that's your Central Coast Community Calendar. 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

0: 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It's The Cork Dorks, a weekly update with Suzanne.
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2: I am Suzanne, and we're saying good morning to Reagan Mastem of Meals That Connect and, of course, Pickle Fest. How are you?
3: Yes, I'm doing good. How are you?
2: Good, good. I'll delete this part. Your headphones should work now. I see what I did there. Awesome. Well, I know I love in the press release, it's kind of a big deal. Like, yes. I'm really into puns, so thank you for that.
3: Yes, for sure.
2: But talk about, I guess let's start with what Meals Connect is for the community, for people that have never heard of it.
3: Mm-hmm. Yeah, so Meals That Connect is a nonprofit in San Luis Obispo. We serve seniors age 60 plus throughout San Luis Obispo County. So we have 10 dining sites all over

0: the county where people can come Monday through Friday and get a free meal. And then they can meet other seniors, connect with the community. And then we also do home delivery meals as well.
1: Yeah, that's so awesome. And I know, obviously, when we say nonprofit, there's a lot of support needed around that. So funding, volunteers, Pickle Fest is kind of bringing that all together to, you know, create awareness and create enough, like, a really fun event for us to get involved in, but to really, like, dig in and help out and, you know, support the cause.
0: Yes,
1: in our in our fun way. So Meals That Connect putting on our Pickle Festival fundraiser, Madonna in Expo, this Saturday the 10th, and it goes from noon to 3. There's an early entry thing, so talk about the day and how it unfolds.
0: Yeah, so early entry starts at 11 a.m. if you want to be first in line for pickles, get all your pickle samples first. That's the option for you. And then general admission starts at noon. So ends at 3, and then we have a bunch of different pickle samples. We have, like, pickle shaved ice, pickle dumplings, pickle pizza. And then if you're 21 or over, we have, like, pickle margaritas, pickle martinis. And then everyone will get to make their own jar of pickles as well. So we have DIY pickle station. And then we have Brass Mash Band playing too.
1: They were just at the Mac and Cheese Fest. Some sort of, like, hybrid of, like, a pickle mac and cheese. Is this going to work? Maybe Brass Mash can bring that together for us somehow?
0: We do have one. We have Wandering. Yes. We have Wandering Eats doing, like, dill mac and cheese.
1: Oh, my gosh. How fun. Mm-hmm. We love Wandering Eats, too. I always see her at all the different festivals and things. So she's great. Well, this is so fun. What do you think, like, as, you know, the events specialist at Meals That Connect and you're doing Pickle Fest, the most, like, surprising thing that has come across your desk as far as, like, the entries are concerned?
0: Like the most surprising, like, food item?
1: Or drink, or, yeah.
0: There's a pickle fudge from Hubbalicious Sweet Shop.
1: Whoa.
0: And I saw a picture of it. It is green. That one, I was like, whoa.
1: Yeah, like fudge green. Like, it's almost like, you know, like the color of it itself, mm-hmm. let alone just the pickle flavor in a fudge, is kind of like, can't imagine it.
0: I know. I'm excited to try. I don't know what it's going to taste like.
1: Yeah. But. And I think that's, like, the fun thing about a festival where you, mm-hmm. like the Mac and Cheese Fest or now the Pickle Fest, where you put kind of that same item up against each other and let these, you know, the chefs and the people create these different things. It's so fun to see what they all come up with.
0: Yeah. It'll be awesome. I'm excited to try it all. But
1: yeah. And so, a pickle eating contest?
0: So there is, about halfway through, we've got a pickle eating contest. We have a beautiful prize basket donated by Slow Ranch Farms.
1: Oh, fun.
0: So, yeah, it'll be like 15 people. It's just first to finish however many pickles are on the plate. So it gets competitive. Last year, the pictures and videos, they looked so fun.
1: So it's not like how many can you eat. It's like
0: first to finish.
1: How many do you put in there?
0: About like 4.
1: Okay. Yeah. Okay. So
0: we'll see
1: just
0: the
1: real
0: size
1: quick.
0: Of them.
1: Like, you're not trying to, like, make anyone sick with.
0: No, I don't want anyone to vomit or, or have a stomach ache.
1: Yeah, totally. I mean, I'm thinking of, like, you know, the Nathan's hot dog eating contest on the 4th of July where they're just stuffing their faces and it's like, woof. I forget how many Joey Chestnut ate this year, but, you know, it's always like in the 10s or 20s or something. You're
0: insane.
1: Like, how?
0: No.
1: So 4 pickles, whoever can do it the quickest.
0: Yes.
1: How fun. And then what's the pickle photo booth about?
0: Yeah, so we have we've got a pickle photo booth where you'll get like a printed little strip. It's cute. It's got pickles on it. We've got some different props and stuff.
1: Props.
0: Yes. And then we also have like a magazine cover. So it's like the Pickle Press, and you get to look like you are on the cover of the Pickle Press.
1: Oh my gosh, this is so fun. And so this is like all ages welcome.
0: Mm-hmm. Yeah, so that's something that's different about this year from last year, is last year and the year before it was 21 and over. This year we opened it up to all ages because we got feedback that people really wanted to take their kids or their teenagers. So this year it is all ages, and then we just have that separate option for an alcohol ticket.
1: Awesome. So a lot of different ways to celebrate Pickle Fest this weekend.
0: Yes.
1: And of course to support Meals That Connect. And as we are here just on the day before the event, volunteers, like, is there any last minute help we can do? Or
0: volunteers, we're pretty set. If anyone's interested in volunteering, like, in general, Meals That Connect is always looking for volunteers at our dining sites and to be drivers.
1: Yeah. Mm-hmm. And that's a really special thing. I know we've talked to you guys about that in the past, and just kind of dig in a little more on that, where you know, if you are a driver, you're delivering meals, you're sort of, you are that connection to these people that maybe don't get out much and stuff.
0: Yeah, we've heard from clients that like when their meal driver gets there, that's the highlight of their day. Like that's the best time of their day because they get to see someone, sometimes someone new or someone that they've built a connection with.
1: Yeah, so. That is so cool. Just the whole thing. I mean, obviously the cause is amazing with Meals That Connect. The Pickle Fest is such a fun thing. And so this is at Madonna Expo Center again this Saturday, noon to 3, or grab that early entry and get at it at 11 o'clock.
0: Yes.
1: And Reagan, thank you so much for obviously everything you're doing in the community for Meals That Connect, but also for a fun Pickle Fest this weekend.
0: Of course, I'm happy to do it.
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3: Good morning with your Central Coast headlines. I'm Ben Hayes. The San Luis Obispo County Sheriff's Office is warning residents about a scam targeting individuals in South County that can result in victims losing thousands of dollars. KSBY says in past cases, victims were contacted by scammers claiming that a family member had been arrested and urgently requesting money to cover bail and other legal fees. According to the Sheriff's Office, one victim of the scam lost $16,000. Another victim lost nearly $10,000. The sheriff's office says if you receive a call claiming a loved one has been arrested and demanding immediate payment, hang up and contact the sheriff's office directly to verify the story. California is seeing an early increase in flu cases. Flu season usually starts in November and peaks between January and March. According to state health officials, most cases are caused by the influenza AH1N1 strain. So far, the flu has caused 34 deaths in California. Reporter Tammy Trujillo says more women are moving into California's agricultural industry.
4: Women are stepping into bigger roles in what has usually been a male-dominated field. A recent study from the American Farm Bureau Federation's Women's Leadership Committee found that women in agriculture often balance several responsibilities. And while many come from farming families, about a quarter of women surveyed said they're the first in their family to work in agriculture. The increase in women applies nationally, too. Nationwide, over 1 million women work as producers, and most farms now include at least one woman in a producer role.
3: The 96th Pioneer Day is happening in Paso Robles on Saturday. There will be kids competitions, and at 10 a.m. Saturday is the Pioneer Day Parade. Activities run into the afternoon. Also, the Cambria Harvest Festival is happening 11 a.m. until 3 p.m. at the Cambria Historical Society. There will be live music, food, local vendors, and more. With your Central Coast headlines, I'm Ben Hayes.
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0: to Crush 92.5, the perfect blend. I'm Suzanne, and I saw this story, and I just think it's pretty silly that someone actually studied this, but think about your typical day. When do you drop your first profanity? For some, maybe it's not till the end of an exhausting day. For others, it could be during your normal morning commute, or even maybe the second your alarm goes off. So according to one report, the average American utters their first curse word of the day at 10:54 a.m., and about 25% don't usually make it to 9 a.m. So the study was focused on everyday stress and frustration, and one of the biggest causes is financial worry, along with not getting enough sleep, health concerns, and work. Yeah. And even stuff that everyday people don't have much control over, like the environment, the national deficit. So, stress is just an inescapable part of life, right? And we all deal with it in some way. And in fact, the average American experiences 1,205 stressful events every year, which is about 100 per month or more than 3 per day. And yeah, I mean, cursing is one way that people express their frustration. Yeah, I'm not going to lie, when I'm not on the air, I'll let it out. But as soon as I have this mic in my face, there's something that happens. It just, a wave washes over me, and it's stress-free, and there are no F-bombs. With all of that said, this is apparently my happy place. Thanks for being with me. It's The Crush.
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1: One of Paso Robles' greatest and oldest celebrations is October 10th. 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This is the Crush 9-

The Crush 92.5, and super excited for October on many levels. I mean, obviously, you know, I am a big spooky season fan, and it is here, but also harvest season and harvest wine month in Paso Robles Wine Country all month long for October. Wineries are rolling it out, you know, individual events across different wineries and venues all throughout Paso Robles. You know, this is the time you can do that grape stomp. You can get into winemaker dinners, all kinds of like hands-on harvest experiences and vineyard tours. And of course, the Central Coast does live music like no other. So check out all the events, pasowine.com, really searchable by the date you want to go out, the winery you want to check out. Or if you want to do something like a grape stomp, search grape stomp, dinner, you know, that kind of stuff. It's really cool. Very

The Crush 92.5, the perfect blend. I'm Suzanne, and a little cranberries there. You know, if you grew up with the cranberries, you're probably a millennial. You probably put LOL on your texts a lot. So apparently Gen Z is calling millennials out for the disingenuous LOLs. Yeah, I don't know. That's just funny because they're saying there's new alternatives to LOL online and

0: You don't have to always say LOL. You can say LAL, laughed a little. 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And there's just this huge list of them. I love this one. LBO, laughing by obligation. SC, sensible chuckle. I love this one, is my favorite, and I think it's perfect for spooky season. So I'm just, instead of LOL for the rest of, like, through October, CIAWW, cackling in a witchy way. There's so many. IST, I'm screenshotting this. LUT, let's unpack that. LSIDC, laughing so I don't cry. TJNW, that joke needs work. Okay, just one more. BTUIT, bring this up in therapy. So yeah, LOL, it's The Crush.
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0: There's Role Model and High Hopes 3000 on the Crush 92.5. It's the Central Coast Perfect Blend, and Pepper Daniels checking in here this morning. Very excited that we're getting into a cooler weekend. The heat has broken, and we are looking forward to a really nice weekend. Temperature-wise, South County going to be in the low to mid-70s. North County might not even hit 80 today, which is a huge drop. Huge drop for the last several days, right? 20, 30 degrees. Even cooler tomorrow and Sunday with a relatively decent chance of some rain on Monday.
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2: blend. All right, are we on? Oh, we're on. This is your roving reporter, Scoop Newsman, back with a special investigative report. It's been confirmed by this eagle-eyed news hawk that this year's Christmas at the Margarita Ranch is going to be bigger and better than ever. Reports are that the Jingle Bell Express will once again whisk passengers from the Central Coast to Santa's Village aboard real steam trains, including original Disney train cars, where there will be light maze happy holiday shopping in their memorable marketplace, pony rides for little buckaroos, prolific prestidigitations from a magical magician, and, of course, a chance to visit with Santa himself. And this year, they're adding an elf training camp where your little ones can develop the skills needed to become an elf themselves. This just in, an overly excited holiday elf will be a special guest at this year's Christmas at the Margarita Ranch, which runs from November 27th to December 20th. You can reserve your seats now on the Jingle Bell Express by going to christmasatthemargarita.com before the Christmas train passes you by. This has been a Scoop Newsman special report.
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1: blend. It's the Crush 92.5, the perfect blend. I'm Suzanne. We are here to talk Paso wine, and we are here to talk Harvest Wine Month. Krista Smith, welcome back.
2: Thank you.
1: This has grown into such a thing over the last handful of years since we moved from just a weekend to the entire month. So talk about what this means for Paso.

0: lots of wine.
1: As you mentioned, it used to be known as Harvest Wine Weekend, which was always the third weekend in October. But over the years, the celebration has really grown beyond just one single weekend. So we are essentially taking what used to be Harvest Wine Weekend and spreading it across the month. So October 1st through 31st, all month long, you can find really fun events throughout Paso Robles Wine Country celebrating the harvest season.
0: Yeah, and I think what I like about the expansion into the entire month-long celebrations is there's less FOMO because you have more time to like get out and enjoy these things. So instead of like everything crammed into one weekend and I have to pick and choose.
1: Exactly. And if you can't make it to Paso during the third weekend of October, you have plenty other chances to experience harvest in Paso Wine Country.
0: Yes. So talk about some of the things that happen during harvest and what we can kind of experience. It's a little different than the rest of the year.
1: Yes. So you can really get out and see the winemaking process in action. This is really what it comes down to, right? The people in the vineyards have been working all year for this moment. So the energy is just incredible, whether you're just in the tasting room or if you get a chance to see the harvest in action itself or try it yourself with some grape stomps, which is a really fun way to get involved too.
0: Yeah, I always talk about a grape stomp as like a really nice foot facial.
1: Yes, exactly.
0: So much antioxidant on my toesies.
1: That's right.
0: And so there's so much out there. I mean, you know, if you don't want to do the grape stomp, that's fine. There's tours and there's barrel tastings like we're talking about. But yeah, Harvest Wine Month all October long. So check out pasowine.com. The app is also like such a great resource. And I always love when you remind us about the GPS.
1: Yes, make sure you have the app downloaded before you go wine tasting. And then it's even better because you don't need service where you're at.
0: That app is a great resource.
1: Yes.
0: Harvest Wine Month is where it's at. Get out there. And even with like the early harvest that people have been talking about, there's still so much action to be witnessed and had.
1: Yes. Even though harvest was a little bit earlier this year, it's not going to be ending anytime soon. So definitely get out there throughout the month of October and see it in action.
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0: The latest from Brandi Carlile and No One Knows Us here on the Crush 92.5. It's Pepper Daniels with you. Happy Friday to you. I saw a video, some social media coverage of her and Jason Sudeikis working on the theme song for the fourth season of Ted Lasso, which has been out now. And I thought that was pretty cool. That's pretty cool. I didn't see Ted Lasso 4. I didn't watch the fourth season. I thought the way the show ended in the first place, I thought, that's good. That's good. Satisfying. I haven't said to myself, I wonder what's next for Ted Lasso. I just didn't.
1: This is the Crush 92.5, the perfect blend.
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0: That's Kings of Leon and My Whole World. It's new stuff here on the Crush 92.5. How are you, Pepper Daniels? Here with you on this Friday, and we've been talking all week about it, and it continues here through the next couple weeks. New Times Music Awards and their Reader's Choice Voting Awards. 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And you will recognize many of the artists and some of the specific songs if you listen to The Crush a lot. 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
1: 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And for some classic fall fun, the Golden Oak Honey and Pumpkin Festival is coming up in Paso Robles. 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

Here's Kenny Taylor on the Crush 92.5, and I was talking about the New Times Reader's Choice voting now at newtimessl.com, featuring artists like Kenny right there, one of our locals.

Phoebe Bridgers and Lost Boys on the Crush 92.5 and Pepper Daniels with you here as we roll through your Friday. Happy Friday to you. We will continue our giveaways into next week for Donovan Frankenreiter and the Band of Heathens. Had some winners today. We'll get more winners next week. Wednesday, November 11th is this co-headlining show at Barrel House in Paso there, Tin City. It is a Good Medicine Presents show, which is always amazing. Two great acts here together, one night. And as I said, we keep the contest going next week. Heathens is the keyword. If you haven't texted Heathens yet to the Crush text line, that number 805-903-1974.

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3: 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We're on the corner of Broad and Pacific in downtown SLO. 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

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The perfect blend.

Sun and Moon and Daniel Ponder with the vocals there. What a voice here on the Crush 92.5. How are you? Pepper Daniels in with you with Lord now on the Crush. I've never

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That is a great band, and if you ever see them live, you'll know what I'm saying. It's Lake Street Dive here on the Crush 92.5. New song called You're Never Around. Pepper Daniels with you. Happy Friday to you. It is the season, the spooky season, as they call it. We've got

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1: The Crush 92.5, the perfect blend. 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

Fontaine's DC and Marianne here on the Crush 92.5. It's Pepper Daniels hanging out. And the Tedeschi Trucks Band now. Whenever I hear the guitar playing of Derek Trucks, Tedeschi Trucks, I always know it's him.

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1: In studio with Brett Snyder from Mancini's Sleep World. He's the CEO, and as I set this up for you, the first thing you need to know is Mancini's is moving into the market, and they are taking over all 9 Christian's Mattress Express locations here on the Central Coast and in the Central Valley. So, Brett, good to see you. Welcome to the market. Welcome to the Central Coast. And what's going to be different? What's going to be the same?
2: Great question. 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Christian's does a great job of working with the consumer and getting them the right product for you. The reason we have so many beds on the floor is because everybody's different. A couple of us in this room right now, and the right mattress for you is not the right mattress for me, is not the right mattress for the other people in your office. But that unique ability to fit the consumer and help her find the right mattress that's going to help her rest and recover and sleep better is so key. 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What's going to be different? We're more than 10 times the size. So what does that mean when you're 10 times the size? 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Mm-hmm. 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
1: Okay.
2: 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You're worried about, number one, did I find the right mattress that's going to feel right for me? Because I'm going to sleep on that for 8 hours. And what if the 30 minutes that I tried the bed wasn't enough time? You're okay. You can rest easy. We've got you covered.
1: That's Brett Snyder, CEO, Mancini Sleep World, the new owners of Christian's Mattress Express on the Central Coast.
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That is local singer-songwriter and Santa Margarita native Jade Jackson with a new one called Me and My Sister. Her new album, Jadeen, is going to be out next week, and we're excited she's going to be in studio with us next week as she gets ready for a full weekend of activities to release her album next week. I'm really looking forward to seeing her.

0: There's Black Dog Rabbit Hole. That is Devin Gavillion on the Crush 92.5 and Pepper Daniels in with you on this Friday. 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
3: 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We're on the corner of Broad and Pacific in downtown SLO. 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

Monrovia and the Field Song on the Crush 92.5. It's Pepper Daniels. Just in the perfect blend here, rolling through your Friday afternoon. Looking forward to a cooler weekend this weekend. It's Maroon 5 now.

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1: It's the Crush 92.5, the perfect blend. I'm Suzanne. We are here to talk Paso wine, and we are here to talk Harvest Wine Month. Krista Smith, welcome back.
2: Thank you.
1: This has grown into such a thing over the last handful of years since we moved from just a weekend to the entire month. So talk about what this means for Paso wine.
2: As you mentioned, it used to be known as Harvest Wine Weekend, which was always the third weekend in October. But over the years, the celebration has really grown beyond just one single weekend. So we are essentially taking what used to be Harvest Wine Weekend and spreading it across the month. So October 1st through 31st, all month long, you can find really fun events throughout Paso Robles Wine Country celebrating the harvest season.
1: Yeah, and I think what I like about the expansion into the entire month-long celebrations is there's less FOMO because you have more time to like get out and enjoy these things. So instead of like everything crammed into one weekend and I have to pick and choose.
2: Exactly. And if you can't make it to Paso during the third weekend of October, you have plenty other chances to experience harvest in Paso Wine Country.
1: Yes. So talk about some of the things that happen during harvest and what we can kind of experience that's a little different than the rest of the year.
2: Yes. So you can really get out and see the winemaking process in action. This is really what it comes down to, right? The people in the vineyards have been working all year for this moment. So the energy is just incredible, whether you're just in the tasting room or if you get a chance to see the harvest in action itself or try it yourself with some grape stomps, which is a really fun way to get involved too.
1: Yeah. I always talk about a grape stomp as like a really nice foot facial.
2: Yes, exactly.
1: So much antioxidant on my toesies.
2: That's right.
1: And so there's so much out there. I mean, you know, if you don't want to do the grape stomp, that's fine. There's tours and there's barrel tastings like we're talking about. But yeah, Harvest Wine Month all October long. So check out pasowine.com. The app is also like such a great resource. And I always love when you remind us about the GPS.
2: Yes, make sure you have the app downloaded before you go wine tasting. And then it's even better because you don't need service where you're at.
1: That app is a great resource.
2: Yes.
1: Harvest Wine Month is where it's at. Get out there. And even with like the early harvest that people have been talking about, there's still so much action to be witnessed and had.
2: Yes, even though harvest was a little bit earlier this year, it's not going to be ending anytime soon. So definitely get out there throughout the month of October and see it in action.
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1: Or sommelier. 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The wine expert, the wine guy. He comes up and he's like, I've waited 10 years to be able to give you the wine list. And I was like, dude, I don't know about wine.
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and song two here on the Crush 92.5. How are you, Pepper Daniels? Here and signing off in a few moments, but first Dave Matthews and then some Ziggy Marley.

0: Ziggy Marley and Hey People Now here on the Crush 92.5. Nick Acosta singing with him right there. How are you? Pepper Daniels with you. Hope you are doing well. That's going to do it for me on this Friday. Get out and enjoy the weekend. It's going to be a nice, cool weekend ahead of a chance of some rain on Monday and a cooler week next week than we had here. So maybe it'll start actually starting to feel like Halloween and, October. And fall, like legit fall. Have a good one. Father John Misty next. Men at Work on the way. Much more here in the Perfect Blend. Cheers.
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Suki Waterhouse back in love on the Crush 92.5. The Central Coast Perfect Blend with Mandy checking in on a Friday. And woo, what a time was had last night. Went to the Slightly Stupid show at Vina Robles Amphitheater. Such a great show. Opening bands were great too. Denim and the Elevators. And I had such a great time. Shout out to Vina Robles for all the hospitality. And we still have more shows coming up there. I know we've got Bonnie Raitt coming up. Still tickets to get.

Mexico, honey. It's the Crush 92.5 with Casey Musgraves. I am Mandy. Before that, we had Modest Mouse and Float On. And Modest Mouse is going to be coming to the Avila Beach Golf Resort on October 22nd. 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It's Beck right now with Bright Lonesome.

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1: In studio, talking Ama Waterways and their amazing European river cruises with our buddy and one of our favorite winemakers from Shale Oak, Curtis Haskell, joining us. Good to see you, Curtis.
2: Hey, Pepper, great to see you as well.
1: Let's talk about Ama Waterways, the ship on the river, how it's different. What do you get excited about when you think you're about to step on that ship?
2: Top-notch service right from the get-go. As soon as you walk in, you're just treated like royalty. They have everything you need. They take care of you very well. It's just overall amazing service. And then also the excursions that they provide. It's a small ship, so only about 200 people on the river, so it's nice and calm and easy moving. And then having excursions planned for you to get a real nice feel for where you're visiting.
1: They say that the big ships take you to the country. The river ship takes you through the country. Tell me about the wine angle here. They get you looped into this. How do you incorporate your wines and how does that program work?
2: I'm the winemaker for Shale Oak Winery up in Paso Robles, and Ama Waterways makes sure that the boat is well stocked with Shale Oak wine, and then we have a few little events throughout the course of the trip. I do a couple lectures where I usually do one where I talk about Shale Oak and the wines that I'm making, and then I do a lecture where I'm talking about the wines from the areas that we're traveling to. And then we do a wonderful winemaker dinner that's in the Captain's Lounge, which is this beautiful restaurant on the back of the boat, just big open windows, beautiful tables, and a just real nice high-end chef who does a great job of pairing our wines with his foods and using a lot of the local ingredients to the area and local flavors and whatnot.
1: Talk about the Rhine. What was the Rhine like? Because this is high on my list. The castles.
2: So many castles. We started in Basel, Switzerland, which I need to go back to. We were able to spend about a day and a half there, but it was just some of the most beautiful country I've ever seen. We took a train ride, and it was like being on a movie set. We got on the boat there and went down the Rhine River and stopped in a handful of small little towns in France/Germany. You go through an area called the Rhine River Gorge, where it's just castle after castle and just beautiful scenery, watching castles go by, and they're bringing you up cocktails and some wine and whatnot. It's just a real fun, relaxing time. The great thing about it is that it lived up to my expectations. You know, you go into this place, like something like this, with really high hopes, and sometimes your hopes don't get met, but the entire time it's just solid meal after solid meal. And if you ever want to talk to me about it, come see me at Shale Oak Winery up in Paso Robles. We have live music every Saturday from 1 to 4, beautiful patio area to come hang out and relax. So come chat with me, then let's go cruising.
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bongos from Dante Marsh. And my name is Mandy on the Crush 92.5 and one of our favorite local artists that we love. And we got to show our local artists some love with the New Times Music Awards voting. We'll get into that coming up. First, Fiona Apple.

0: beaches in Tennessee. It's Cage the Elephant on the Crush 92.5. I'm Mandy with the Central Coast Perfect Blend, and it's time to show our local music scene some love with the New Times Music Awards. 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
2: All right, are we on? Oh, we're on. This is your roving reporter, Scoop Newsman, back with a special investigative report. It's been confirmed by this eagle-eyed news hawk that this year's Christmas at the Margarita Ranch is going to be bigger and better than ever. Reports are that the Jingle Bell Express will once again whisk passengers from the Central Coast to Santa's Village aboard real steam trains, including original Disney train cars, where there will be light maze happy holiday shopping in their memorable marketplace, pony rides for little buckaroos, prolific prestidigitations from a magical magician, and, of course, a chance to visit with Santa himself. And this year, they're adding an elf training camp where your little ones can develop the skills needed to become an elf themselves. 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You can reserve your seats now on the Jingle Bell Express by going to christmasatthemargarita.com before the Christmas train passes you by. This has been a Scoop Newsman special report.
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Little. That's Running Wolf on the Crush 92.5, the Central Coast Perfect Blend. I am Mandy, and still time to get in on tickets to go see Donovan Frankenreiter and the Band of Heathens. That show happening at Barrel House Brewing Company on November 11th. Text the word Heathens to the Crush text line to get in on tickets. That's Heathens to 805-903-1974. Up now, the Head and the Heart. Here's Missed Connection.

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Life on the Central Coast and great music. Really great music. This is the Crush 92.5, the perfect blend.

morning jacket. It's Feel You on the Crush 92.5. This is Mandy. Coming up, we're talking about the 5th annual Autumn Soiree the Slow Way. One of those nights where you get to enjoy downtown slow while eating on some local bites, sampling some Central Coast wines and more. We'll talk about it coming up. Right now, DNA and Suzanne Vega.

0: luckiest man alive. That is Buffalo Traffic Jam on the Crush 92.5. I'm Mandy, and you might be lucky to get yourself a pair of tickets to the 5th Annual Autumn Soiree, The Slow Way. 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
4: One of Paso Robles' greatest and oldest celebrations is October 10th. It's the 96th annual Pioneer Day Parade. Since 1931, this community tradition has stayed true to its roots. No commercialization, no charge for a single event. 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It's neighbors saying thank you to neighbors. This year's theme, flags, freedom, and pioneer spirit. The parade steps off at 10 a.m. sharp at 16th and Spring Street, rolling through downtown to Paso Robles City Park. 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Keep the pioneer spirit going at the Pioneer Games, starting at 3 o'clock at the Paso Robles Event Center. 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And also free. 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It's the 96th annual Pioneer Day. 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